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Fox Radio, Bandung. Music is what feelings sound like. 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Fox Radio.

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